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0: morning. We have a new accident right there at Malfunction Junction 26 East at 20. Also, collision 277 inbound at Fontaine. A new wreck at Colonial Life Boulevard at Bush River. Two separate accidents in the city on Bull Street. We have Bull at Gervais and Bull at West Confederate Street. And finally, we have that collision at Old Chapin at Old Cherokee. We are seeing some delays along 26 eastbound now between Harbison Boulevard in Irmo and Interstate 20 West. 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

0: We still have the accident at 20 eastbound near Alpine. We did have some lane blockage, but all lanes are now back open. Also still have the crash at 26 west at 20. A collision at 77 north at Shop. We have a wreck at Covenant Road at Two Notch involving injuries. And an accident Fairview at Cox Ferry. There is congestion along 20 eastbound right now between Sunset and Bush River. And along 20 westbound between Highway 53 and 77. 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

0: National Weather Service in Columbia has issued a severe thunderstorm warning for southern Fairfield County in central South Carolina, east central Newberry County in central South Carolina, central Lexington County in central South Carolina, western Richland County in central South Carolina, west central Kershaw County in central South Carolina, until 2:15 p.m. Eastern Daylight Time. At 1:20 p.m. Eastern Daylight Time, a severe thunderstorm was located near St. Andrews, moving north at 15 miles per hour. The following hazards are expected: 60 miles per hour wind gusts, penny-sized hail and prolific cloud-to-ground lightning strikes. Source, radar indicated. The following impacts are expected: expect damage to trees and power lines. Locations impacted include Columbia, Lexington, West Columbia, Casey, Irmo, Forest Acres, Winsboro, Springdale, St. Andrews, VC Summer Nuclear Station, Dentsville, Oak Grove, Highway 6 at Lake Murray Dam, Red Bank, South Congaree, Pine Ridge, Arcadia Lakes, Columbia International University, Jenkinsville, and Harbison State Forest. This includes the following highways: Interstate 126 between mile marker 0 and 3, Interstate 20 in South Carolina between mile markers 49 and 81, Interstate 26 between mile markers 90 and 120, Interstate 77 between mile marker 0 and 36.
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National Weather Service in Columbia has issued a flash flood warning for northeastern Lexington County in central South Carolina, central Richland County in central South Carolina, until 5:30 p.m. Eastern Daylight Time. At 2:32 p.m. Eastern Daylight Time, Doppler radar indicated thunderstorms producing heavy rain across the warned area. Between 1 and 3 inches of rain have fallen. The expected rainfall rate is 0.5 to 1 inch in 1 hour. Additional rainfall amounts of 1 to 2 inches are possible in the warned area. Flash flooding is ongoing or expected to begin shortly. The following hazards are expected: flash flooding caused by thunderstorms. Source: radar indicated. The following impacts are expected: flash flooding of small creeks and streams, urban areas, highways, streets and underpasses, as well as other poor drainage and low-lying areas. Some locations that will experience flash flooding include Columbia, West Columbia, Casey, Forest Acres, St. Andrews, Dentsville, Oak Grove, Arcadia Lakes, Five Points, West Columbia Riverwalk, Riverbank Zoo, South Carolina State Fairgrounds, Columbia International University, Woodfield, Harbison State Forest, Sesquicentennial State Park, Eau Claire and Gignard Park. This includes the following highways: Interstate 126 between mile markers 0 and 3, Interstate 26 between mile markers 103 and 112, Interstate 20 in South Carolina between mile marker 60 and 77, Interstate 77 between mile markers 1 and 19,

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Weather Service in Columbia has issued a severe thunderstorm warning for Northern Calhoun County in Central South Carolina, Lexington County in Central South Carolina, Richland County in Central South Carolina, until 4 p.m. Eastern Daylight Time. At 3:10 p.m. Eastern Daylight Time, severe thunderstorms were located over Lexington and Richland counties, moving north at 15 miles per hour. The following hazards are expected: 60 miles per hour wind gusts and penny-size hail. Source, radar indicated. The following impacts are expected: expect damage to trees and power lines. Locations impacted include Columbia, Lexington, West Columbia, Casey, Irmo, Forest Acres, Batesburg, Leesville, Springdale, St. Andrews, Dentsville, Oak Grove, McIntyre Air Base, Highway 6 at Lake Murray Dam, Red Bank, South Congaree, Pine Ridge, Gaston, Arcadia Lakes, Eastover, and Columbia International University. This includes the following highways: Interstate 126 between mile marker 0 and 3, Interstate 20 in South Carolina between mile markers 37 and 84, Interstate 26 between mile markers 90 and 133, Interstate 77 between mile marker 0 and 29,

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1: 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Thanks for hanging out. It's Columbia's local alternative for 21 years. 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

0: soundtrack to every romantic comedy trailer. It's Alex Warren in Ordinary, Chainsmokers, Coldplay, something like this, and Julia Wolfe in Her Room. Got some Linkin Park, Florence and the Machine coming up for you in just a second. Also coming up September 4th, Ice House Amphitheater. Start off at Labor Day weekend with Badfish, a tribute to Sublime. They are more than just playing Sublime covers. They put on a heck of a show at the Ice House Amphitheater. IceHouseAmphitheater.com to get tickets and more. WXY News Time. Rick.
1: A chance of thunderstorms this afternoon and evening. Humid again overnight tonight with a morning low of 73. Continued humid tomorrow with a mix of sun and clouds with a chance of afternoon and evening storms. This is Rick Wrigley at the Main Street News Desk. Early voting is underway in the special Republican Party primary to replace the late Lindsey Graham in the Senate. The primary election is Tuesday. The 2026 Social Security Trustees Report projects the program's retirement trust fund could be depleted in 2032. If that happens and lawmakers fail to make changes, retirees would receive an estimated 22% reduction in benefits. South Carolina's annual 72-hour sales tax holiday begins at midnight tonight. Shoppers can save on back-to-school items, including clothing, footwear, school supplies, computers, and college dorm essentials. Because of an exemption from the state's 6% sales tax, along with any local option taxes. It ends Sunday night. I'm Rick Wrigley at the Main Street News Desk. We'll be back with more from Faholi and the class in less than 90 seconds.
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0: going to be in the upper 80s, and then for early moving day weekend, going to be humid, lots of sunshine, maybe a few clouds, but it's traditionally fairly uncomfortable to move in at Carolina. It's 84 right now atop the historic Behringer Building on South Coast Main Street and here at the North Point Heating and Air Studios. Bad Fish, tribute to Sublime, September 4th, Ice House Amphitheater. Kane.
1: Just a reminder that we are still under a flash flood warning in effect until 6 p.m. for both Lexington and Richland counties. We have the wreck at 26 eastbound at Old Sandy Run Road, but now all lanes are back open. So new accidents that have just come in the city at Millwood at Santee Avenue, we have a crash. A collision at Berry Hill at Bush River. Also a wreck at US 1 at Cedar Creek. Accident Van Boeklin at Garner's Ferry. We do have a crash at Greystone Boulevard at Broad River. Collision at St. Paul's Church Road at Spring Hill Road. And we have an older wreck that's still there at Edmond Highway at Columbia Airport Expressway. There are multiple traffic lights out on Divine in the city, all the way from Millwood to Fort Jackson. Every light is out on Divine. Watch out for flooding on parts of Corley Mill, also Rosewood Drive. We do have some flooding on Augusta near 26, as well as South Lake Drive near 20. 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

0: No, it's Surf Curse with Freaks, WXRY, Columbia's local independent alternative, in color with headlights, Tame Impala, The Less I Know, The Better, which is probably a rule for life here. I am Farholy along with the rest of the class. Rick Wrigley is standing by at the Main Street News Desk. 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Let's take a look at traffic.
1: Well, the big accident, 126 westbound at the exit for Colonial Light Boulevard. All lanes are about opened, and that accident is about wrapped up. We have a new collision, 77 north at Fort Jackson Boulevard. The left lane is blocked. Still have the wreck at Sunset Boulevard at Libby Lane and the collision at Wilson Boulevard near North Fire Tower Road. We are seeing congestion on 20 westbound between 277 north and Monticello. And, of course, traffic near that accident on 77 north backed up to Garner's Ferry. This traffic brought to you by Royal Z Lanes. Do you know what time it is? It's bowling time at Royal Z Lanes on Two Notch. 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Call Royal Z or bowlingcolumbia.com. I'm Kane Cameron for WXRY Traffic.
2: A chance of thunderstorms this afternoon and evening. Humid again overnight tonight with a morning low of 73. Continued humid tomorrow with a mix of sun and clouds with a chance of afternoon and evening storms. This is Rick Wrigley at the Main Street News Desk. Early voting is underway in the special Republican Party primary to replace the late Lindsey Graham in the Senate. The primary election is Tuesday. The 2026 Social Security Trustees Report projects the program's retirement trust fund could be depleted in 2032. If that happens and lawmakers fail to make changes, retirees would receive an estimated 22% reduction in benefits. South Carolina's annual 72-hour sales tax holiday begins at midnight tonight. Shoppers can save on back-to-school items, including clothing, footwear, school supplies, computers, and college dorm essentials. Because of an exemption from the state's 6% sales tax, along with any local option taxes. It ends Sunday night. I'm Rick Wrigley at the Main Street News Desk. We'll be back with more from Faholi and the class in less than 90 seconds.
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0: parts the rest of this afternoon. Some could be kind of banging around. Quieting it down overnight. Going to be humid, though. Not very comfortable. And then we are going to start off in the upper 90s and very humid. A lot more sun tomorrow. And then a lot of sun and humid for early move-in at USC. Going on right now, sales tax-free holiday for back-to-school starting at midnight tonight. So Friday, Saturday, and Sunday. Right now, we've got 82 degrees, by the way, atop the historic Behringer Building on South Carolina's Main Street and here at the North Point Heating and Air Studios.
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0: Mumford back to France for me is in an alternative WXY. Now it's Barkley Crazy for that. And Mumford and Sons, Chris Stapleton collaborating on here, right here on WXRY. Dave Matthews Band coming up in just a second. A Dave Matthews tribute band going to be playing Saturday down at Five Points, 2020 Divine Street, Trippin' Billy Goats. Okay, they would point just the name. They could be terrible, or they could be really, really great, but the name, that's it. Done it for me. Let's find out what's happening in our world. WXY News Time, Rick.
1: A chance of thunderstorms this afternoon and evening. Humid again overnight tonight with a morning low of 73. Continued humid tomorrow with a mix of sun and clouds with a chance of afternoon and evening storms. This is Rick Wrigley at the Main Street News Desk. Early voting is underway in the special Republican Party primary to replace the late Lindsey Graham in the Senate. The primary election is Tuesday. The 2026 Social Security Trustees Report projects the program's retirement trust fund could be depleted in 2032. If that happens and lawmakers fail to make changes, retirees would receive an estimated 22% reduction in benefits. South Carolina's annual 72-hour sales tax holiday begins at midnight tonight. Shoppers can save on back-to-school items, including clothing, footwear, school supplies, computers, and college dorm essentials. Because of an exemption from the state's 6% sales tax, along with any local option taxes. It ends Sunday night. I'm Rick Wrigley at the Main Street News Desk. We'll be back with more from Faholi and the class in less than 90 seconds.
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